take it to the flow now, ooh. Hoops, Spurs, to the flow now, ooh. Tell us.

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So if our time is running out, day after day, we'll make the mundane a masterpiece. Oh my, my, oh my, my love. I take one look at you, you're taking me.

could I not leak it? I look so good, you look so good, maybe we should all leak it together. F*** it. You only live once, let the people see.